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Don't push the button. Trip the station. Change channel. 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Don't push the button. 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Change channel.

One ticket, please. Lord have mercy, everybody's here. Hey, what's going on, man? Yeah, she's at home. Yeah, she's at home. Yeah, she's at home.

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Yes, and how many years can some people exist before they're allowed to be free? Yes, and how many times can a man turn his head and pretend that he just

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Breathe them. We are from Peter. The electric one. Just to shock you, see.

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You regulate any stealing of his property. We're damn good too. But you can't be any geek off the street. Got to be handy with the steel if you know what I mean, earn your keep.